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3: Taking a look at your roads right now, nothing aside from that construction between here and Dawson Creek, but if you're out there and you see something, let us know. For your Moose FM weather throughout the rest of your evening, it's going to be partly cloudy with some showers and light winds, getting foggy this evening with a low of 7. Tomorrow morning, we'll see that fog clearing up with a mix of sun and cloud, a high of 20. On Saturday, sunny with a high of 23 degrees. 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
5: North American forecasters are warning the El Nino now has a more than 90% chance of being a very strong event during the Northern Hemisphere fall and winter 2026-27. An El Nino is a phenomenon that occurs naturally when weakened trade winds cause warmer ocean waters to build up in the central and eastern equatorial Pacific. This typically leads to higher global temperatures and altered weather patterns, bringing drought to some regions and heavy rainfall to others. 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Yellow peas are $6.96 per bushel. 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
1: Moose Country Weather. For your Moose FM weather throughout the rest of your evening, it's going to be partly cloudy with some showers, light winds, getting foggy tonight with a low of 7. Tomorrow we'll see that fog clearing up with a mix of sun and cloud, a high of 20. On Saturday, sunny with a high of 23 degrees. Here's some more Alan Jackson on your All Request Ride Home. I still like baloney.

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1: It doesn't matter. 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
0: It's always on 5 in Margaritaville, come to think of it.
1: I heard that.
0: You've been there, haven't you?
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0: That was some more Alan Jackson on your All Request Ride Home. We've got some more great songs, more great requests coming up after this.
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0: Moose FM weather throughout the rest of your evening. It's going to be partly cloudy with some showers, light winds, getting foggy later tonight with a low of 7. Tomorrow we'll see that fog clearing up with a mix of sun and cloud, a high of 20. On Saturday, sunny with a high of 23 degrees. 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

That was John Landry on your All Request Ride Home. That about does it for me today, but if you didn't get a chance to send in your request today, no worries. Chris will be back tomorrow and he'll love to take your requests. In the meantime, here's Tim Hicks with Stronger Beer.

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8: For your Moose FM weather throughout the rest of your evening, it's going to be partly cloudy with some showers, light winds, getting foggy later tonight with a low of 7. Tomorrow we'll see that fog clearing up with a mix of sun and cloud, a high of 20. On Saturday, sunny with a high of 23 degrees.
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10: For your Moose FM weather throughout the rest of your evening, it's going to be partly cloudy with some showers, light winds, getting foggy later tonight with a low of 7. Tomorrow we'll see that fog clearing up with a mix of sun and cloud, a high of 20. On Saturday, sunny with a high of 23 degrees.
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10: For your Moose FM weather throughout the rest of your evening, it's going to be partly cloudy with some showers, light winds, getting foggy later tonight with a low of 7. Tomorrow we'll see that fog clearing up with a mix of sun and cloud, a high of 20. On Saturday, sunny with a high of 23 degrees.
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3: For your Moose FM weather throughout the rest of your evening, it's going to be partly cloudy with some showers, light winds, getting foggy later tonight with a low of 7. Tomorrow we'll see that fog clearing up with a mix of sun and cloud, a high of 20. On Saturday, sunny with a high of 23 degrees.
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4: For your Moose FM weather throughout the rest of your evening, it's going to be partly cloudy with some showers, light winds, getting foggy later tonight with a low of 7. Tomorrow we'll see that fog clearing up with a mix of sun and cloud, a high of 20. On Saturday, sunny with a high of 23 degrees.
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7: For your Moose FM weather throughout the rest of your evening, it's going to be partly cloudy with some showers, light winds, getting foggy later tonight with a low of 7. Tomorrow we'll see that fog clearing up with a mix of sun and cloud, a high of 20. On Saturday, sunny with a high of 23 degrees.
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12: For your Moose FM weather throughout the rest of your evening, it's going to be partly cloudy with some showers, light winds, getting foggy later tonight with a low of 7. Tomorrow we'll see that fog clearing up with a mix of sun and cloud, a high of 20. On Saturday, sunny with a high of 23 degrees.
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4: For your Moose FM weather throughout the rest of your evening, it's going to be partly cloudy with some showers, light winds, getting foggy later tonight with a low of 7. Tomorrow we'll see that fog clearing up with a mix of sun and cloud, a high of 20. On Saturday, sunny with a high of 23 degrees.
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5: For your Moose FM weather throughout the rest of your evening, it's going to be partly cloudy with some showers, light winds, getting foggy later tonight with a low of 7. Tomorrow we'll see that fog clearing up with a mix of sun and cloud, a high of 20. On Saturday, sunny with a high of 23 degrees.
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0: 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It's going to be partly cloudy with some showers, light winds, getting foggy later tonight with a low of 7. Tomorrow we'll see that fog clearing up with a mix of sun and cloud, a high of 20. On Saturday, sunny with a high of 23 degrees.
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6: For your Moose FM weather throughout the rest of your evening, it's going to be partly cloudy with some showers, light winds, getting foggy later tonight with a low of 7. Tomorrow we'll see that fog clearing up with a mix of sun and cloud, a high of 20. On Saturday, sunny with a high of 23 degrees.
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5: For your Moose FM weather throughout the rest of your evening, it's going to be partly cloudy with some showers, light winds, getting foggy later tonight with a low of 7. Tomorrow we'll see that fog clearing up with a mix of sun and cloud, a high of 20. On Saturday, sunny with a high of 23 degrees.
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1: Big John. 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
2: Every morning at the mine, you could see him arrive. 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
2: For your Moose FM weather, there will be some fog coming in tonight with a low of 7. Throughout the day, a mix of sun and cloud with a high of 20. On Saturday, sunny with a high of 23 degrees. For Sunday, still sunny with a high of 23 and a chance of showers.
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2: For your Moose FM weather, there will be some fog coming in tonight with a low of 7. Throughout the day, a mix of sun and cloud with a high of 20. On Saturday, sunny with a high of 23 degrees. For Sunday, still sunny with a high of 23 and a chance of showers.
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We sound a little something like this. Or we could sound like this. It's gonna be a long, hot summer. Wish you'd be together with your feet up on the dashboard now. 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
5: For your Moose FM weather, there will be some fog coming in tonight with a low of 7. Throughout the day, a mix of sun and cloud with a high of 20. On Saturday, sunny with a high of 23 degrees. For Sunday, still sunny with a high of 23 and a chance of showers.
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4: For your Moose FM weather, there will be some fog coming in tonight with a low of 7. Throughout the day, a mix of sun and cloud with a high of 20. On Saturday, sunny with a high of 23 degrees. For Sunday, still sunny with a high of 23 and a chance of showers.
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4: For your Moose FM weather, there will be some fog coming in tonight with a low of 7. Throughout the day, a mix of sun and cloud with a high of 20. On Saturday, sunny with a high of 23 degrees. For Sunday, still sunny with a high of 23 and a chance of showers.
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2: 419, this here's a rubber duck. You got a copy on me, Big Ben, come on. Yeah, 10-4, Big Ben, for sure, for sure. By golly, it's clean, clear to Flagtown, come on. Yeah, it's a big 10-4 there, Big Ben. Yeah, we definitely got the front door, good buddy. Mercy sakes alive, looks like we got us a convoy.
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0: for about 5 miles or so. 10, roger, them hogs is getting intense up here.
1: By the time we got into Tulsa Town, we had 85 trucks in all. But they's a roadblock up on the clover leaf, and them bears was wall to wall. Yeah, them smokies as thick as bugs on a bumper. They even had a bear in the air. I says, calling all trucks, this here's the duck. We about to go.

0: Big Ben. Negatory, Big Ben. You're still too close. Yeah, them hulk is starting to close up my sinuses. Mercy sakes, you better back off another 10.
1: Well, we rolled up Interstate 44 like a rocket sled on rails. We tore up all of our swindle sheets and left them setting on the scales. By the time we hit that shy town, them bears was getting smart. They'd brought up some reinforcements from the Illinois National Guard. There's armored cars and tanks and jeeps and rigs of every size. Yeah, them chicken coops was full of bears, and choppers filled the skies. Well, we shot the line, we went for broke, with 1,000 screaming trucks and 11 long-haired friends of Jesus in a chartreuse microbus.
0: Hey, rubber duck to a sodbuster. Come on there, you have 10-4 sodbusters. Listen, you want to put that microbus in behind that suicide jockey? Yeah, he's hauling dynamite, and he needs all the help he can get.
1: Well, we laid a strip for the Jersey Shore and prepared to cross the line. I could see the bridge was lined with bears, but it didn't have a doggone dime. I says, Pigpen, this here's a rubber duck. We just ain't going to pay no toll. So we crashed the gate doing 98. I says, let them try.

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2: For your Moose FM weather, there will be some fog coming in tonight with a low of 7. Throughout the day, a mix of sun and cloud with a high of 20. On Saturday, sunny with a high of 23 degrees. For Sunday, still sunny with a high of 23 and a chance of showers.
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1: Rumors spreading around in that Texas town. 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
6: For your Moose FM weather, there will be some fog coming in tonight with a low of 7. Throughout the day, a mix of sun and cloud with a high of 20. On Saturday, sunny with a high of 23 degrees. For Sunday, still sunny with a high of 23 and a chance of showers.
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6: For your Moose FM weather, there will be some fog coming in tonight with a low of 7. Throughout the day, a mix of sun and cloud with a high of 20. On Saturday, sunny with a high of 23 degrees. For Sunday, still sunny with a high of 23 and a chance of showers.
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We sound a little something like this. Or we could sound like this. It's gonna be a long, hot summer. Wish you'd be together with your feet up on the dashboard now. We could even sound like this.

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4: For your Moose FM weather, there will be some fog coming in tonight with a low of 7. Throughout the day, a mix of sun and cloud with a high of 20. On Saturday, sunny with a high of 23 degrees. For Sunday, still sunny with a high of 23 and a chance of showers.
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3: For your Moose FM weather, there will be some fog coming in tonight with a low of 7. Throughout the day, a mix of sun and cloud with a high of 20. On Saturday, sunny with a high of 23 degrees. For Sunday, still sunny with a high of 23 and a chance of showers.
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0: 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There will be some fog coming in tonight with a low of 7. Throughout the day, a mix of sun and cloud with a high of 20. On Saturday, sunny with a high of 23 degrees. For Sunday, still sunny with a high of 23 and a chance of showers.
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0: 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I'm Dub, and this is your 5:30 news.
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0: New documents show there was confusion among RCMP officers about how many shooters were involved in the Tumbler Ridge mass shooting back in February. The confusion was the result of different names being used to refer to the shooter, which initially led to officers believing there were two shooters involved. The documents also include three information to obtain requests from the police, one of which says OpenAI was not under investigation for the mass shooting. The heavily redacted documents were released as part of a court challenge by a media consortium. To read the full story, visit energeticcity.ca. RCMP vehicles across the country are getting a new frontline facelift after over 30 years. You can expect to see new RCMP vehicles on the roads, with the current all-white cars giving way to black cars with white doors. The police say the redesign will help the car's visibility and support a modern look. The redo is inspired by earlier RCMP vehicle designs. And the Hudson's Hope Fall Fair is set to open its doors August 29th on Taylor Avenue. The event will feature a free barbecue lunch, events, contests, exhibits, and a dedicated kids zone, complete with activities to keep everyone ever entertained. Exhibits will include fruit and veg, home canning, baking, flowers, and more. To sports now, and the 24th annual Halfway River Rodeo is underway in Wanawan for the weekend. It's an open event featuring cash prizes and junior and adult events such as steer riding, breakaway roping, and barrel racing. The rodeo will also include an event to honor the late Jeffrey Medicia, a primary organizer of the Halfway River Rodeo, who passed in 2024. That's your news. Your weather and traffic are on the way.
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0: Well, it should be warmer today at least. A mix of sun and cloud and a high of 20, UV of 5, which is moderate. Partly cloudy sky tonight that does clear up late this evening. We'll see a low of 8. Sunshine tomorrow, high of 23, and sunny and 23 for Sunday. Should be lovely. 9 degrees here at the Moose. It's under partly cloudy sky. In traffic, Old Fort Road will be down to a single lane on Break Check Hill again today for paving, so watch for that. Paving at mile 120 of the Alaska Highway near the Gundy Road continues today, as far as I know. Single lane alternating traffic with a pilot car there. Further up the highway, of course, that bridge construction just north of Pink Mountain. That's the Beaton Bridge, just south of Profit River at the Boogie Bridge. Single lane alternating traffic there. And you'll have to slow down for a construction zone at the Sweetwater intersection of the Alaska Highway south of Farmington as well today. Now, if you see something else going on, please get in touch. You can call or text me on the Fort City Chrysler line at 787-2222.
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0: Morning, I'm Dub. Happy Friday to you. Where's the ding? There's a ding for a Friday. Very excited for the weekend. It's going to be sunny, it's looking like, which is a nice change. I was talking to a friend recently who said, camp it every weekend. Weekend this summer has been kind of rainy. So if you happen to be going this weekend, good for you. Having a little birthday party for my daughter outside. So far, knocking on all the wood. That's looking like it's going to be a good decision to make. So how are you feeling this morning? I'm feeling pretty darn good going into the weekend. It was Miracle Treat Day yesterday, so I didn't spend a ton of time at DQ, but we did go around lunchtime and hang out and took some pictures with kids, with DJ Moose, who was there. I made a blizzard, which is kind of your classic radio personality thing to do on Miracle Treat Day. I should say I made some of a blizzard. They didn't let me use the actual like blending machine this year, and that's okay. But I did get to scoop all the ingredients in. I made a blizzard for my wife, which I believe she appreciated. Anyway, if you went out and bought a blizzard yesterday, thank you. Can't wait to see how the fundraiser went itself. But Linda, one of the owners of the DQ here in town, said they were aiming to raise $15,000, which would be excellent. So I'm sure we'll get an update on that soon. Anyway, it's going to be a great Friday. I was thinking throughout the morning, if you wanted to, if you're feeling up to it, to keep these Friday vibes going by letting you make requests. You got a song you want to hear? I'll play it for you. Let's try to keep the energy up, though, if we can, though. You got a ballad you're hoping to hear? Maybe we'll hold off on that, but got a just a solid song that's going to get you set for your day. Solid country song. If it's in my library, I will play it for you. 787-2222 on the Fort City Chrysler line.
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2: Engines echo across Northern Lights Raceway as Peace Auto Fest is happening in Fort St. John, August 28th to the 30th. 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Gates open at 5, tech starts at 6. Saturday brings the car show from 10 a.m. till 2 p.m. with a limbo, burnouts, flex off, tug of war, and much more. There will be cars, trucks, bikes, food trucks, bouncy castles, and face painting for the kids so the whole crew can make a day of it. Sunday, the action moves to the South Taylor chain-up area for autocross competition from 9 a.m. till 5 p.m. For the full Peace Auto Fest weekend schedule, follow the FSJ Car Culture Facebook group.
1: It's the beat of FSJ, brought to you by the Fort St. John Co-op. You're at home here. 100.1% Fort St. John. 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

0: A banger on 100.1 Moose FM. We're getting excited for the Remax Presents the Moose FM Block Party September 12th from 11 a.m. to 3 p.m. along 100th Street downtown. Blocking off two blocks of it between 101st and 103rd. And you're going to be able to come by, enjoy some many a fun thing, including circus performers, musical performers, the arts market, which is local artisans showing you the stuff they make and selling it to you. And of course, Food Truck Alley. I've heard we've got tons of food trucks signed up for this year. Petting Zoo, the Huskies going to be there doing some cool things. You know what? It's gotten to the point where we're already looking ahead to next year and how we may have to ask the city for another block because there's just so many things to do and so many people interested in being a part of this block party. It's going to be an absolute blast. Again, September 12th from 11 a.m. to 3 p.m. If you're interested in finding out more about some of the performers as we unveil them, and or if you'd like to be involved in the arts market, there's still time to get signed up. You just got to mosey on over to moosefm.ca/blockparty right now for all that.
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0: New documents show there was confusion among RCMP officers about how many shooters were involved in the Tumbler Ridge mass shooting back in February. The confusion was the result of different names being used to refer to the shooter, which initially led to officers believing there were two shooters involved. The documents also include three information-to-obtain requests from the police, one of which says OpenAI was not under investigation for the mass shooting. The heavily redacted documents were released as part of a court challenge by a media consortium. To read the full story, visit energeticcity.ca. BC RCMP commanding officer Dwayne McDonald has been relieved of his duties after unspecified allegations from a decade ago. RCMP Commissioner Mike Duhem issued a statement yesterday saying the allegations against McDonald date back to between 2016 and 2018, when he served as the officer in charge of the Mounties Surrey Detachment. McDonald was appointed to the post of deputy commissioner in 2021, becoming the public face of the Mounties' work on high-profile cases in our province. He led briefings related to the mass shooting in Tumbler Ridge and spoke during a news conference after the killing of Burnaby RCMP Constable Shailen Yang in 2022. And the city of Fort St. John will be hosting an event for families next weekend to mark the waning of the summer. Big Summer Play Day will be hosted at Centennial Park, Festival Plaza, and the Kids Arena Fieldhouse on August 23rd. The free event will feature glow-in-the-dark laser tag, bouncy castles, and food trucks. Turning to sports, and the 24th annual Halfway River Rodeo is underway in 101 for the weekend. It's an open event featuring cash prizes and junior and adult events such as steer riding, breakaway roping, and barrel racing. Rodeo will also include an event to honor the late Jeffrey Medicia, a primary organizer of the Halfway River Rodeo, who passed in 2024. That's your news. Your weather and traffic are next.
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0: Today, we're going to see a mix of sun and cloud with some fog disappearing as the morning goes on. We're going to get to a high of 20, a UV of 5. Partly cloudy tonight, turning clear late this evening, a low of 8. Sunshine tomorrow and 23, and sunny for Sunday at 23. 9 degrees now at the Moose under, I'd say, mainly sunny sky. Turning to traffic, and paving on the Old Fort Road continues today. It's on the Brake Check Hill, so watch for that single lane alternating traffic. Some paving at mile 120 of the Alaska Highway near the Gundy Road, single lane alternating traffic with pilot car there. If you're headed north on the Alaska Highway, you'll run into some construction on the Beaton Bridge north of Pink Mountain and the Boogie Bridge south of Profit River, single lane alternating traffic in both those spots. And some construction south of us, south of Farmington to be specific, at the Sweetwater Road. You'll have to slow down through there. If you see something else going on, call or text me on the Fort City Chrysler line at 787-2222.
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0: Got my first request of the day at 787-2222. Dawn said, I think it's a good time for It's Friday by Dean Brody. And I agree. Here it is. It's on the Moose.

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2: Good morning. I'm Dub. Yesterday, I was talking about a video I shared on our social media of Mason, a local teen who, during the deluge on, what is that, Wednesday now? Was encouraging cars to zip by him and splash him. Lots of people got a great kick out of it. Turns out he was out there for like 2 hours doing this. Anyway, I got Mason on the phone and I chatted a bit with him about his experience. Here's that conversation. We'll get straight into it, Mason. What were you thinking, man?
3: Well, it was raining. There's not much fun out to do. I was kind of bored just chilling at home. So I was like, you know what? If I go stand outside by a puddle, I'm sure I can make a few people's day. It was only going to be like once or twice, but the first car absolutely pinned it and just soaked me. So I was like too far in already. And then I was just like, you know what? I might as well just give it. And I spent like the next 2 hours out there.
2: You were out there for 2 hours getting splashed? Holy moly.
3: Oh, yeah. And now I'm down a pair of jeans in the process of ripping my jeans doing it.
2: How did you rip your jeans?
3: I think just dropping to my knees. For like smaller vehicles or guys who in like the big trucks who absolutely just gunned it, I dropped to my knees and like, you know, gave them the best time.
2: Do you have any idea of how many cars and trucks kind of zip through there to splash you?
3: Oh, goodness, not at all.
2: Like probably dozens, I'm assuming, at least.
3: Oh, yeah, I'd say like half the town. I wouldn't be surprised if people came out there just to come splash me. I heard a few people did. Yeah. I've seen some comments.
2: What was the biggest splash you think you saw that afternoon?
3: Well, I think when there was two of those really big trucks, they just pinned it, and it was just back-to-back, like, within like 5 seconds to each other. So I'd say that was it. They were both pretty big.
2: And did you find, like, were you cold or anything after? I mean, it's summertime, so it's not like getting splashed in the spring when it's melt. But, I mean, did you go in after 2 hours because you were starting to get a little cold?
3: Well, at first, once I got used to water, it was mainly just cold standing there. And then when I got splashed, it was a lot warmer. So
2: my last question for you, I mean, there's lots of comments online for people being like, ooh, that water's really dirty. Hope he didn't get any in his mouth. I mean, did that happen to you? Did you find the water was kind of gross when you thought about it?
3: Well, I was just standing there. Like, every time a vehicle came by, I just closed my mouth and my eyes. I didn't want any of that road water getting anywhere. It didn't need to be.
2: And I also wanted to ask you about this, too. I mean, a lot of people, I reposted the video your mom sent me this morning. A lot of people are just talking about how much joy you gave them. Did that cross your mind that would be the reaction for people when you went out and did this? And how do you feel about the fact that it seemed to work? It's giving a lot of people around here a lot of joy.
3: Well, I was pretty glad to hear. I mean, that was kind of the goal behind it. I was like, I could probably go put a few smiles on a few people's faces by doing this. And at the end of the day, I'm pretty sure everyone with the vehicles wanted to do that at some point. So,
2: I mean, I've always wanted to be the person splashed, and you've beat me to it in my 8 years here. So there you go.
3: Well, the next rainstorm, you know where to find me. We can do it together.
2: Okay, I'll keep you. I'll probably take you up on that. Okay, Mason.
3: All right.
2: Awesome, Mason. Thanks so much for chatting with me today. I appreciate your time, buddy.
3: No problem. Thanks for calling.
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Tell me a song you want to hear to keep these Friday Vibes going. How about this one from a mysterious man named Craig? It's Shameless, Garth Brooks on the Moose.

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0: New documents show there was confusion among RCMP officers about how many shooters were involved in the Tumbler Ridge mass shooting back in February. The confusion was the result of different names being used to refer to the shooter, which initially led to officers believing there were two shooters involved. The documents also include three information to obtain requests from the police, one of which says OpenAI was not under investigation for the mass shooting. The heavily redacted documents were released as part of a court challenge by a media consortium. To read the full story, visit energeticcity.ca. RCMP vehicles across the country are getting a new frontline facelift after over 30 years. You can expect to see new RCMP vehicles on the roads, with the current all-white cars giving way to black cars with white doors. The police say the redesign will help the car's visibility and support a modern look. The redo is inspired by earlier RCMP vehicle designs. And the Hudson's Hope Fall Fair is set to open its doors August 29th on Taylor Avenue. The event will feature a free barbecue lunch, events, contests, exhibits, and a dedicated kids zone, complete with activities to keep everyone entertained. Exhibits will include fruit and veg, home canning, baking, flowers, and more. To sports now, and the 24th annual Halfway River Rodeo is underway in Wanawan for the weekend. It's an open event featuring cash prizes and junior and adult events such as steer riding, breakaway roping, and barrel racing. The rodeo will also include an event to honor the late Jeffrey Medicia, a primary organizer of the Halfway River Rodeo, who passed in 2024. That's your news. Your weather and traffic are on the way.
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0: Today, we're going to see a mix of sun and cloud at a high of 20 degrees, UV of 5. Partly cloudy tonight that turns clear late in the evening, a low of 8. Sunny tomorrow, a high of 23, and sunshine set for Sunday as well, also a high of 23. Should be a lovely weekend. 10 degrees now at the Moose, that's under sunny sky. Looking at traffic, some paving on the Old Fort Road, specifically on the Brake Check Hill. You'll see some single lane alternating traffic there. Paving at mile 120 of the Alaska Highway near the Gundy Road, also single lane alternating, but pilot car led. Heading north, you're seeing some work on the Beaton Bridge and Boogie Bridges, down to single lane alternating traffic there in both spots. Looks like on the Alaska Highway south, so between Taylor and Dawson Creek, lots of fog patches, so bear that in mind if you're heading that way this morning. And watch out for that construction zone at the Sweetwater Road intersection. You'll have to slow down through there. If you see something else going on, call or text me on the Fort City Chrysler line at 787-2222. 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
0: Data centers in Ontario will need to cover all their energy costs and could pay more for electricity than other industrial users. The provincial government said yesterday as it faces mounting pressure from local lawmakers to bring in guardrails around the facilities powering the artificial intelligence boom. Ontario Premier Doug Ford lauded data centers as the way of the future at a press conference in Guelph, but ruled out using financial incentives to lure new projects to Ontario. He said, quote, if any data center thinks they're coming into Ontario and getting a freebie, not happening, end quote. Competition among large tech companies had fueled a surge in demand for energy-hungry data centers, facilities lined with powerful computer chips used to train and operate increasingly complex AI models. Ontario has seen a major spike in data center requests to connect to the grid. The rush of new projects has led several Ontario municipalities, including Toronto, to press the province for clearer guidelines to assess the larger data center projects. The framework unveiled Thursday, or rather yesterday, is open to public consultations for 30 days. Oakville became the first municipality in the province to enact a one-year data center moratorium this week, with Mississauga set to vote on its own pause next month. Ford likened the local moratoriums to NIMBYism. Looking at the market numbers now, crude oil West Texas Intermediate down 36 cents to $80.89 a barrel. Natural gas is up a penny and a half to $2.74 per MMBTU. Birchcliff shares down a nickel to $6.42. TC Energy down 6 cents a share to $87.90. And Canadian Natural Resources up 21 cents to $66.56.
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Keep your Friday vibes going with those requests at 787-2222. Got a song you want to hear? I'll play it for you. Like this one for Ray, who wanted a song from Corb Lund of my choice. So I picked Hair in My Eye Like a Highland Steer. It's on the Moose.

0: Coffee? 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Laughs? 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Supermodel looks? You get what you get. It's the Moose FM Morning Show, brought to you by FSJ Return It. It's worth it.
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9: Yeah, sure.
10: Okay, yeah. Yellow Rose by Dolly Parton.
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0: Well, we're getting down to the last few weeks of our Butler Farm Equipment Operation Outlaw. The safe is going to be at the North Peace Fall Fair from 10 a.m. until 2 p.m. tomorrow with Sydney, where you'll have your chance to crack the safe and have access to those excellent grand prizes, which include big screen TVs, a grill and smoker combo, there's helicopter rides, and so much more. But don't worry, if you don't crack the safe, you're still going to be entered for a chance to win something excellent, a smaller but still excellent prize. Now, here's the key, okay? You're only allowed to attempt to crack the safe once per day, so you're only going to get one opportunity tomorrow. 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Well, first of all, try to get out to the Fall Fair. It's going to be a great time. But if you can't, there's still going to be other opportunities closer to home over the next few weeks. If you want more info on this contest, head over to moosefm.ca/win. But look for the Butler Farm Equipment Operation Outlaw safe out with our summer cruiser Sydney tomorrow from 10 until 2 at the North Peace Fall Fair.
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0: 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I'm Dub, and this is your 7 o'clock news brought to you by the Fort St. John Co-op.
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0: New documents show there was confusion among RCMP officers about how many shooters were involved in the Tumbler Ridge mass shooting back in February. The confusion was the result of different names being used to refer to the shooter, which initially led to officers believing there were two shooters involved. The documents also include three information to obtain requests from the police, one of which says OpenAI was not under investigation for the mass shooting. The heavily redacted documents were released as part of a court challenge by a media consortium. To read the full story, visit energeticcity.ca. BC RCMP commanding officer Dwayne McDonald has been relieved of his duties after unspecified allegations from a decade ago. RCMP Commissioner Mike Duhem issued a statement yesterday saying the allegations against McDonald date back to between 2016 and 2018, when he served as the officer in charge of the Mounties Surrey Detachment. McDonald was appointed to the post of Deputy Commissioner in 2021, becoming the public face of the Mounties' work on high-profile cases in our province. He led briefings related to the mass shooting in Tumbler Ridge and spoke during a news conference after the killing of Burnaby RCMP Constable Shailen Yang in 2022. And the city of Fort St. John will be hosting an event for families next weekend to mark the waning of the summer. Big Summer Play Day will be hosted at Centennial Park, Festival Plaza, and the Kids Arena Fieldhouse on August 23rd. The free event will feature glow-in-the-dark laser tag, bouncy castles, and food trucks. Turning to sports, and the 24th annual Halfway River Rodeo is underway in 101 for the weekend. It's an open event featuring cash prizes and junior and adult events such as steer riding, breakaway roping, and barrel racing. The rodeo will also include an event to honor the late Jeffrey Medicia, a primary organizer of the Halfway River Rodeo, who passed in 2024. That's your news. Your weather and traffic are next.
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0: Today, mix of sun and cloud. We'll see a high of 20 degrees, UV of 5. Partly cloudy sky tonight, becoming clear late this evening, a low of 8. Sunny tomorrow, high of 23, and sunny and 23 for Sunday. 11 degrees now at the Moose. Saying some fog patches. That must be out by the airport because it is beautiful and sunny downtown here. Speaking of traffic and fog here, make sure you got your fog lights on, especially if you're heading south on the Alaska Highway, as beyond Taylor to Dawson Creek and beyond, lots of fog patches there. Speaking of that stretch from here to Dawson Creek, you'll run into some construction at the Sweetwater Road intersection. You'll have to slow down for that. In and around town, the Old Fort Road, some paving going on it on Brake Check Hill, so you'll see single lane alternating traffic there. Head north on the Alaska Highway, mile 120 of the highway near Gundy Road turnoff, single lane alternating traffic led by a pilot car. And then further north, some work on the Beaton Bridge north of Pink Mountain and the Boogie Bridge south of Profit River, single lane alternating traffic there. If you see something else going on in traffic, call or text me on the Fort City Chrysler line, 787-2222.
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2: 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Those birthday wishes for today, tomorrow, and Sunday. Same with anniversary wishes or just shout-outs. Got a couple already. Roger says Faith Campbell and her little sister Vicky celebrate today. Faith would be about 30, so far as I can recall. Happy birthday to you, Faith and Vicky. Also have this message from Mark. I'd like to wish my granddaughter Lakeland a happy third birthday from Grandma and Grandpa. Well, happy birthday to you, Lakeland. What a great name. Some celebrities celebrating today include actress Mila Kunis, who is 43 today. She's been acting forever. She was the only actual teenager on that 70s show, pardon me. She was in one of my favorite movies and one of the best comedy movies of all time, in my opinion, Forgetting Sarah Marshall, Friends with Benefits, Bad Moms, which is always good. She's also been the longtime voice of Meg on Family Guy. Shut up, Meg. Happy birthday to Mila. Actor Lamorne Morris is 43 years old today. He played Winston on New Girl. He's on the new show Spider Noir, but we also know him best in Canada anyway as one of the spokespeople for BMO. He's in all the commercials sitting at the desk doing zany stuff. Happy birthday to him. Halle Berry, the actress, 60 today. Holy moly. I had a huge crush on her when I was a kid. Was the first African-American woman to win the Academy Award for Best Actress. She won in 2001 for Monsters Ball. She was Storm in the X-Men films. She was in the Flintstones movie in 94. That was an early role for her. Die Another Day, Swordfish, Cloud Atlas. Still working today. Still awesome. Happy birthday, Allie. And finally, comedy legend Steve Martin is 81 today. Of course, best known for The Jerk. He must be really angry at those cans. Father of the Bride, Cheaper by the Dozen. And is in a wonderful show now, which I believe is going into its fifth season, called Only Murders in the Building with Martin Short and Selena Gomez. That's so much fun to watch. He's hosted Saturday Night Live. You know who he is. Happy birthday to him. Now, again, if you've got a birthday wish, we'd love to hear from you. 787-2222. Nicole flooding our text line right now. Happy birthday to Leah Garrison. Happy birthday to Brenda Mowat. And happy birthday for Sunday to Paige Herman. Happy birthday to each of you.
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1: All right, we got another best wishes here on the Fort City Chrysler line at 787-2222. Nicole says, I'd love to send well wishes to my husband, Reiner Grimm, as he has just spent the last week in the hospital, but he is home now. Well, I'm glad to hear he's home. Best wishes to you, Reiner, and I picked this song for you. I hope you like it. It's Good Time. It's Alan Jackson. It's on the Moose.

0: Good morning. I'm Dub, and it's time for your 7:30 news, brought to you by the Fort St. John Home Hardware.
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0: New documents show there was confusion among RCMP officers about how many shooters were involved in the Tumbler Ridge mass shooting back in February. The confusion was the result of different names being used to refer to the shooter, which initially led to officers believing there were two shooters involved. The documents also include three information to obtain requests from the police, one of which says OpenAI was not under investigation for the mass shooting. The heavily redacted documents were released as part of a court challenge by a media consortium. To read the full story, visit energeticcity.ca. RCMP vehicles across the country are getting a new frontline facelift after over 30 years. You can expect to see new RCMP vehicles on the roads, with the current all-white cars giving way to black cars with white doors. The police say the redesign will help the car's visibility and support a modern look. The redo is inspired by earlier RCMP vehicle designs. And the Hudson's Hope Fall Fair is set to open its doors August 29th on Taylor Avenue. The event will feature a free barbecue lunch, events, contests, exhibits, and a dedicated kids zone, complete with activities to keep everyone entertained. Exhibits will include fruit and veg, home canning, baking, flowers, and more. To sports now, and the 24th annual Halfway River Rodeo is underway in Wanawan for the weekend. It's an open event featuring cash prizes and junior and adult events such as steer riding, breakaway roping, and barrel racing. The rodeo will also include an event to honor the late Jeffrey Medicia, a primary organizer of the Halfway River Rodeo, who passed in 2024. That's your news. Your weather and traffic are on the way.
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0: Mix of sun and cloud today, a high of 20, UV of 5. Partly cloudy tonight, we'll see a low of 8 overnight. That clears up as the evening goes on, by the way. Sunny tomorrow, high of 23, and then sunshine at 23 for Sunday. 11 degrees at the Moose, sunny but foggy in patches, so we'll watch for that. Looking at traffic, Old Fort Road down to single lane alternating traffic due to paving on the Brake Check Hill, so watch for that. Paving at mile 120 of the Alaska Highway at the Gundy Road turnoff, single lane alternating traffic there. Some bridge construction and maintenance going on north of Pink Mountain at the Beaton Bridge, south of Profit River at the Boogie Bridge, single lane alternating traffic in both those spots. Heading south, some construction at the intersection with the Sweetwater Road, so slow down for that. And watch for fog as you pass through Taylor and beyond. It looks like throughout the south piece, pretty foggy this morning. If you see something else going on, call or text me on the Fort City Chrysler line at 787-2222.
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0: I want to quickly congratulate Sabrina for winning the Celebration Line Pizza Hut gift card for this week for $25. Michaela wished her daughter Kinsley a very happy birthday on Wednesday. I hope Kinsley loves pizza. You'll have to come by and pick up that gift card from us there, Sabrina. Why don't we listen to Pick Up by Mackenzie Porter right now on 100.1 Moose FM.

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1: 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Some of the guests we had yesterday: peacock, leopard, baboon, mega Japanese beetle, guinea hen, common house cat, wolverine, which has been a popular guest, toad frog, pug, weasel, lynx has been guest lots too, twice yesterday, a pug puppy, a dachshund, a skunk, a wombat, Chichu puppy, gerbil, mallard duck, bobcat, which has been guessed a few times, cane toad, shrew, cheetah, and this person 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All incorrect. 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
0: 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If you can guess the animal, you win the co-op cash jackpot.

0: That is the sound you're trying to name for $160 in co-op cash. We only got a couple guesses so far, but it looks like we actually got somebody on the phone line here. First of all, hello, you're on Moose FM. You got a guess for me?
1: Hi, is it a chihuahua?
0: Chihuahua, it's not a chihuahua, I'm afraid. But thanks for guess.
1: Thanks.
0: All right. So we got Chihuahua on the phone line. On the text line, Otter and Tasmanian Devil. No, Tasmanian Devil has been guessed a lot. It's not that. Let's hear it one more time. All right, 787-2222. You can keep those guesses rolling while we listen to Gord Bamford. This is Drink Along Song on the Moose.

0: Last round of guesses here for Name That Call. On the phone line, a French bulldog, a Capricorn monkey, crested magpie, and Australian raven. Squawk Eye. That was terrible, Australian. Sorry for that. On the text line, we had Tasmanian Devil again. No. We also had Gremlin. Also no. But hey, thanks for the guesses. We're playing for $170 in co-op cash when we play again Monday morning.
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0: New documents show there was confusion among RCMP officers about how many shooters were involved in the Tumbler Ridge mass shooting back in February. The confusion was the result of different names being used to refer to the shooter, which initially led to officers believing there were two shooters involved. The documents also include three information to obtain requests from the police, one of which says OpenAI was not under investigation for the mass shooting. The heavily redacted documents were released as part of a court challenge by a media consortium. To read the full story, visit energeticcity.ca. BC RCMP commanding officer Dwayne McDonald has been relieved of his duties after unspecified allegations from a decade ago. RCMP Commissioner Mike Duhem issued a statement yesterday saying the allegations against McDonald date back to between 2016 and 2018, when he served as the officer in charge of the Mounties Surrey Detachment. McDonald was appointed to the post of deputy commissioner in 2021, becoming the public face of the Mounties' work on high-profile cases in our province. He led briefings related to the mass shooting in Tumbler Ridge and spoke during a news conference after the killing of Burnaby RCMP Constable Shailen Yang in 2022. And the city of Fort St. John will be hosting an event for families next weekend to mark the waning of the summer. Big Summer Play Day will be hosted at Centennial Park, Festival Plaza, and the Kids Arena Fieldhouse on August 23rd. The free event will feature glow-in-the-dark laser tag, bouncy castles, and food trucks. Turning to sports, and the 24th annual Halfway River Rodeo is underway in 101 for the weekend. It's an open event featuring cash prizes and junior and adult events such as steer riding, breakaway roping, and barrel racing. Rodeo will also include an event to honor the late Jeffrey Medicia, a primary organizer of the Halfway River Rodeo, who passed in 2024. That's your news. Your weather and traffic are next.
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0: Mix of sun and cloud today with a high of 20, UV of 5. Partly cloudy tonight, though it does clear off as the evening goes on. We dip to 8 degrees overnight. Sunny tomorrow, high of 23 with a UV of 5, and sunshine at 23 for Sunday as well. 11 degrees at the Moose, nice and sunny here, but we are seeing fog patches in and around the airport anyways, so we'll keep an eye on that. As for traffic, Old Fort Road down to single lane alternating traffic on the Break Check Hill due to ongoing paving. There's some paving at mile 120 of the Alaska Highway near the Gundy Road turnoff. Single lane alternating traffic with a pilot car there. Further up the highway at the Beaton Bridge and at the Boogie Bridge, you'll see single lane alternating traffic at both those spots. And then heading south on the Alaska Highway, first of all, lots of fog patches being reported beyond Taylor all the way to Dawson Creek and beyond. And speaking of which, on the way to Dawson Creek, you'll run into some construction just south of Farmington at the Sweetwater Road. You'll have to slow down through there. If you see something else going on, call or text me on the Fort City Chrysler line, 787-2222.
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0: The king is here.
1: He is for this flame grilled Friday. How's it going today, King?
2: I'm doing great. How are you doing?
1: I'm good, thank you. I'm glad the sun is out, that the sun's going to be out all weekend long. So what better way to celebrate that bi-monthly payday today than by going to enjoy something delicious at Burger King for Flame Grilled Friday?
2: Absolutely, Ken. I would recommend the King Meal Deal. Of course, it is a Fortune John favorite. It is the best deal that's out there. You can get two sandwiches. You choose Big King Jr. Cheeseburger. Of course, both flame grilled. You can get a Whopper Jr., which is a very delicious sandwich.
1: Yeah.
2: You can mix and match that with a crispy chicken, spicy chicken. You're going to get a fries and a drink that is only $7.99. Can you imagine getting two sandwiches, a fries and a drink for $7.99?
1: Right. I mean, what a deal, King. I think it's been a while since we talked about sides. Remind us what sides you can get.
2: You can absolutely change up your sides. You can swap them out. You can have your, of course, they're going to come with french fries. You can swap them out to an onion ring. That is our new crispy, crunchy temper onion ring. You can swap those out to matzo fries. You can even swap those out to chicken fries if you so desire. It is fries your way at Burger King 24 hours a day.
1: There it is. So if you're thinking breakfast, lunch, dinner, late night snack, head over to BK today. Or you can phone in right now at 787-2222. Guarantee you to win a beverage of your choice in playing the King versus the Streets. But we will upgrade that beverage if you beat the King in the trivia contest, which will last up to four questions of random trivia I have encountered in my 41 years upon this earth. So you will win no matter what happens here, okay? So call us now to play 787-2222. It's the King versus the Streets.
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0: The King is here.
1: Lance is on the line to play the King versus the Streets. How are you doing today, Lance?
5: Very good, thank you.
1: All right. How would you rate your trivia skill? 1 being awful, 10 being the greatest ever. Where do you think you fall in there?
5: 3.
1: A 3. Okay. Well, the good thing for you, Lance, is that you'll get a BK beverage no matter how this goes. So good luck. All right, Lance, here's your first question. Along with Indiana Avenue and Illinois Avenue, what is the third red property on a Monopoly board? Is it Baltic Avenue, Kentucky Avenue, or Vermont Avenue?
5: Kentucky.
1: All right, King, along with Indiana and Illinois Avs, what is the third red property on a Monopoly board? Baltic, Kentucky, or Vermont?
2: Kentucky.
1: All right. Couldn't get you guys on either of those ones this morning. Let's go to a second question. Lance, what popular pup snack was invented back in 1964? Was that the matzo sticks, the potato skins, or the buffalo wings?
5: Buffalo wings.
1: Okay, King, popular pup snack invented in 1964. Matzo sticks, potato skins, or buffalo wings?
2: Oh, interesting. I'm going to go potato skins.
1: Correct answer. Buffalo wings. Winner, Lance. Well done, sir.
5: Right on.
1: Big Buffalo wings enthusiast, I'm guessing, eh?
5: Sometimes, yeah.
1: Okay. All right. Well, hold the line for a second, Lance. I just got to get more info from you, but you have won yourself a BK meal, so well done. Have an excellent Friday and weekend, everybody, and thanks for playing, eh?
2: Happy feeling, girl. You'd have a good day.
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0: New documents show there was confusion among RCMP officers about how many shooters were involved in the Tumbler Ridge mass shooting back in February. The confusion was the result of different names being used to refer to the shooter, which initially led to officers believing there were two shooters involved. The documents also include three information to obtain requests from the police, one of which says OpenAI was not under investigation for the mass shooting. The heavily redacted documents were released as part of a court challenge by a media consortium. To read the full story, visit energeticcity.ca. RCMP vehicles across the country are getting a new frontline facelift after over 30 years. You can expect to see new RCMP vehicles on the roads, with the current all-white cars giving way to black cars with white doors. The police say the redesign will help the car's visibility and support a modern look. The redo is inspired by earlier RCMP vehicle designs. And the Hudson's Hope Fall Fair is set to open its doors August 29th on Taylor Avenue. The event will feature a free barbecue lunch, events, contests, exhibits, and a dedicated kids zone, complete with activities to keep everyone entertained. Exhibits will include fruit and veg, home canning, baking, flowers, and more. To sports now, and the 24th annual Halfway River Rodeo is underway in Wanawan for the weekend. It's an open event featuring cash prizes and junior and adult events such as steer riding, breakaway roping, and barrel racing. The rodeo will also include an event to honor the late Jeffrey Medicia, a primary organizer of the Halfway River Rodeo, who passed in 2024. That's your news. Your weather and traffic are on the way.
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0: Mix of sun and cloud today. We're going to see a high of 20, a UV of 5. Tonight, partly cloudy, though it does clear up as the evening goes on. We dip to a low of 8. For tomorrow, sunshine and 23 degrees, a UV of 5 again, and sunny and 23 again for Sunday. How lovely. 12 degrees now at the Moose. It's under mostly sunny sky. Looking at traffic, the Old Fort Road down to single lane alternating traffic on Break Check Hill for a paving project that won't wrap up until next month. Some paving on the Alaska Highway at mile 120, which is near the Gundy Road turnoff. That's pilot car led single lane alternating traffic there. Further north on the Alaska Highway, work on the Beaton Bridge and some work on the Bookie Bridge has it down to a single lane in both those spots. Heading south, still seeing lots of fog as you head south of Taylor all the way to Dawson Creek and beyond. And you're going to run into some construction at the Sweetwater Road intersection. You'll have to slow down for that. If you see something else going on in traffic, you can call or text me on the Fort City Chrysler line at 787-2222. Now it's time for your energy report, brought to you by the Fort St. John Job Fair.
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0: Ottawa has yet to decide whether it will extend its temporary fuel tax holiday beyond September 7th, as Canadians continue to face the prospect of higher prices at the pump this fall. Federal Secretary of State Wayne Long says the government is continuing to assess the measure as part of a broader review of affordability initiatives. Prime Minister Mark Carney announced a temporary suspension earlier this year, removing 10 cents per liter from the federal tax on gasoline and 4 cents per liter from diesel. The relief began in April and is currently scheduled to end September 7th. With the deadline approaching, Long says Canadians have increasingly been raising the issue during federal pre-budget consultations. Tax holiday was introduced as part of the federal government's response to the Iran war, which disrupted petroleum supplies from the Middle East and contributed to a sharp increase in global oil prices. Check into the market numbers now. Crude oil, West Texas Intermediate, up 48 cents to $81.73 a barrel. Natural gas is up 4 cents to $2.76 per MMBTU. Tourmaline oil shares up 36 cents to $59.83. Imperial oil is up $2.16 to $186.89. And Sunnova shares up 75 cents to $43.43.
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2: I've got Brad from Brad's Furniture and Appliances on the line. How are you doing today, sir?
3: I'm pretty good, Dub. How are you?
2: 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So,
3: no kidding.
2: Right? Where did the time go?
3: Yes. Yeah. Seems like July and August just fly by.
2: They sure do. 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
1: Awesome, Brad. 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
0: Today till 6 and tomorrow 10 till 5.
1: All right, Brad. 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
4: Mix of sun and cloud today. We're going to see a high of 20, a UV of 5. Tonight, partly cloudy, though it does clear up as the evening goes on. You dip to a low of 8. For tomorrow, sunshine and 23 degrees, a UV of 5 again, and sunny and 23 again for Sunday. How lovely.
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2: Hey, it's Dub. We're now a week away from Fred Fest happening August 21st and 22nd, just beside the Peace River off of 100th Street there and the Peace River Lookout. He's got an incredible lineup of local and non-local excellent country and folk music talent, including the Prairie States, Kyle McKerney, Jake Vodalen, and the Sturgeon Creek Boys, just to name a few. 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
1: Well, Sydney's going to be out once again this weekend with the Fort City Chrysler Summer Cruiser, and she's going to be at the North Peace Fall Fair from 10 until 2 tomorrow with the Butler Farm Equipment Operation Outlaw Safe. You'll have your chance to crack it and get yourself access to a chance at winning some excellent grand prizes. And if you fail to crack the safe, you're still going to be in a draw for some excellent but smaller prizes as well. Now, the key to this is you only get one chance per day to crack the safe, so you'll only have one chance tomorrow to do so unless you show Sydney that you have the 100.1 Moose FM app, in which case she'll give you a second chance to get it, okay? Now, no matter what, you'll be in for some prizing if you crack the code or you don't. So make sure you say hello to Sydney and try the Butler Farm Equipment Operation Outlaws Safe tomorrow at the North Peace Fall Fair. She'll be there from 10 till 2.
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1: Mix of sun and cloud today. We're going to see a high of 20, a UV of 5. Tonight, partly cloudy, though it does clear up as the evening goes on. You dip to a low of 8. For tomorrow, sunshine and 23 degrees, a UV of 5 again, and sunny and 23 again for Sunday. How lovely.
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0: Mix of sun and cloud today. We're going to see a high of 20, a UV of 5. Tonight, partly cloudy, though it does clear up as the evening goes on. We dip to a low of 8. For tomorrow, sunshine and 23 degrees, a UV of 5 again, and sunny and 23 again for Sunday. How lovely.
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1: Well, I've got a new episode of This Week in the Piece coming up for you at 10 o'clock right here on Moose FM and via video on our Moose FM socials. We're going to talk to Michael Boccio, the president of the Fort St. John Huskies, all about the season coming. They need some volunteers and billet families, but also season tickets are on sale, so lots to cover there. As well, we're going to be chatting with, and specifically, Caitlin is going to be chatting with Bev Berg, the coordinator of Peace Gallery North. They've got a wonderful show of their collection, their specific collection that the gallery and the cultural center has been collecting since 1993. That's going to be on display starting today, as well as their art sale that is going on that you're going to want to check out. So make sure you listen in for This Week in the Piece. It starts at 10 o'clock right here on 100.1 Moose FM. 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

0: The opinions expressed on this show do not represent those of the station. 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
2: And I'm Dub Craig.
1: Later, I'll be talking to the coordinator of Peace Gallery North about their latest exhibitions and ongoing art sale.
2: But first, the Fort St. John Husky season is just around the corner. So to help us get ready for puck drop, we're joined now by the president of the Fort St. John Huskies Hockey Club, Michael Baccio. Michael, welcome to the show.
3: Thank you.
2: Thank you so much for being here. Let's start with that schedule. That came out, I think, late last week when we first saw it for the first time. How are you guys feeling about it? I mean, do you care kind of too much about how it kind of always rolls out? Do you have any thoughts on it?
3: Yeah, I think this year in particular, there's a little bit of mixed emotions. I think we have 6 or 7 Sunday afternoon home games, which is quite a bit compared to previous years. I can't say I'm the biggest fan of it, but looking to put a positive spin on it, trying to get the kids out, the families out, and we're really going to try and do some events to make it family friendly.
2: Would you say generally it's more challenging to get people out to a Sunday afternoon game as compared to a Saturday or Friday night game?
3: Yeah, personally, I would. Mm-hmm. You know, Sunday is kind of a reset day for everyone. Get ready for the week where you have a game on a Friday night, Saturday night. People are looking for something to do, get together with friends, and enjoy some junior hockey.
2: Yeah. Would you say that affects the players at all? Because, of course, I mean, they got things they got to do during the week. So playing a Sunday rather than a Saturday where you have a day off in between if you got a regular job or whatever, I suppose that makes a bit of an impact too, hey?
3: For sure, it could. I don't think it's going to affect the play at all. Todd will have the boys ready to go, whether it's Monday, Tuesday, Friday, Saturday, or Sunday.
2: Absolutely. Yeah. Starting on the road seems to be a theme. I know last year was similar. I feel like we go back a few years. It always seems to be that the Huskies start on a road trip to start the year. Do you know why that is? Is that by design, or is that just kind of how the schedule seems to work out every season? And again, do you wish it weren't so, that we could start earlier in the season at home?
3: Sure, I guess you wish you could start at home to kick off the year, but we're operating within whatever constraints there are in Fort St. John. You know, there was talks with council about looking to open the North Peace Arena earlier, a couple of years ago.
2: So it's kind of about constraints with just availability of the ice.
3: Yeah, that's all it is. Yeah. I mean, we could look to take games to Taylor or play games in the Pomeroy Sports Center, but we want to play in the North Peace Arena. That's where we're comfortable. We feel playing in that arena gives us an advantage. So starting on the road, it's something we'll accept. And now that the league has grown to where it has, La Crete joined 3-4 years ago. Yeah. Now Slave Lake is in. We're up to 9, and the league wants to play 40 games. You only have a certain amount of time to play those games.
2: Let's talk tickets to those home games now. I know season ticket sales, kind of the blitz for that is underway. Tell us about those season tickets and sort of the many perks you kind of get out of them if you choose to be at every home game, or at least buy a ticket to one anyway.
3: Yeah, so early bird sales are on till the end of the month. Tracy will be set up at camp next week, Friday and Saturday. So people can still get those early bird deals then. With being a season ticket, there's perks as to skipping the line. You get your own entrance. You get discounts at our booster booth. You get discounts at Tasty Dogs. And you get draws for season ticket only perks.
2: Yeah, and you choose your seat, which will be available to you every home game through the season, and I believe playoffs as well, eh?
3: That's correct. So you don't have to worry about showing up as soon as the gates open. That seat will be there for you. It's designated as a season ticket holder seat.
2: Now, the Huskies, you guys run a great operation, of course. I've been to many games, and they're always a great time, but you rely on a lot of volunteers to make that happen, whether it's the in-game stuff, it's, you know, people taking tickets, the merch table, and you're still in search of some volunteers to kind of fill positions. Talk a bit about that. What can people do and kind of commitments and in terms of, you know, helping out the Huskies to make that home game experience so great and as great as it is?
3: Yeah, like we're always looking to add to our roster of volunteers. Whether you want to help out at one game, two games, five games, 10 games, or all home games, it's appreciated equally. I'd say security and our merch table is probably my two biggest needs to fill. Mm-hmm. Have a pretty good, consistent group of ladies that helps out at the ticket gate. And like the events are pretty tame. I only a handful of times maybe has security ever had to intervene, and normally that's when playoff time rolls around and
2: yeah,
3: you know, the stakes are high.
2: Yeah. In terms of being a security volunteer, is there anything kind of you need to have in place to be able to do that? A certification or anything like that?
3: No certifications. I'd say just the understanding of what's appropriate and what's not, and if you're comfortable telling you know, hey, you guys can't do this.
2: Yeah.
3: You know, got to respect everyone else that's watching the game. And, you know, even if you're not, just making sure that nobody's getting hurt. And if something does arise, know that you can come get myself or another high-level Husky executive member.
2: Yeah, and I mean, obviously, and we hope this doesn't happen very often, but if something happens and it gets physical, that's when the Mounties get called anyway, right?
3: Exactly.
2: So, yeah. Billet families. You're also, I believe, still in the market for billet families. So these are families that the players will live with through the season, because a lot of the players aren't from here. Talk about that for a bit. What does it mean to be a billet family? What do you get? What's kind of expected of you? And if you want to be one, how do you do so?
3: Yeah, so likewise, we're trying to build our roster of billet homes. Billet families do receive an honorarium per month per player. Mm-hmm. So if you have a couple rooms and you feel like taking a couple players, you'll get a double honorarium. Our expectations, I feel, are pretty simple. We expect proper meals to be prepared, a proper bedroom. Privacy.
2: Yeah.
3: It's not high standards, but just things need to be in place to allow a player to adjust and be comfortable.
2: Mm-hmm.
3: Some of these players can be as young as 17 moving away from home.
2: Yeah.
3: Myself, I've never had to billet, but been with the program now 11 years, and I've seen what can happen when you know, you have a new player, nervous player, and when they do adjust, and definitely helps their game.
2: Yeah, and I mean, I suppose, as you say, beyond the, you know, the honorarium, the perks just for the family and being helpful and all that is also great to have. Eh?
3: Yeah, and you also receive tickets to the game, so you can come watch your billet children. And you know what, at the same time, hope that the billet parents can get involved, and if it's something they're really passionate about, we'd love to have them reach out to the Huskies. They can reach out to us on our socials or our main email, and we can get them hooked up with our billet coordinator.
2: All right. And the final thing we want to talk about today, we're really excited about this. I think this is going back a couple of years. We were kind of planning how this could work. But the Huskies are going to be at the RE/MAX Presents the Moose FM Block Party this year, doing something very cool. Can you tell us a bit about that?
3: Yeah, the boys will be here, and they're ready to play some road hockey with the littles. Come meet the new team and play some puck.
2: Yeah. Will I be allowed to play with them, or is it just littles?
3: You know what? We'll make an exception.
2: Okay. Thank you, Michael. Awesome. Well, that's all the questions I kind of had for you. Anything you want to kind of leave us with before I let you go there, Michael?
3: No, just letting everyone know that tryouts and main camp is next week. Mm-hmm. Come check out the boys getting ready for the season, and hopefully
2: so camp is open for people to just kind of come hang out and watch and see what's going on.
3: Yeah, it's walkthrough. Pomeroy Center will be open. love to say hi and pick up your season tickets if you haven't, and get ready for another season of Huskies hockey.
2: Excellent. And one last time, if we want to be a volunteer or be a billet family again, how can we get in touch? What's the best way?
3: Social media is the easiest way. We also have a main email. A lot of contact information is on our website. I'd say that's best ways.
2: All right, perfect. Well, Michael, thank you very much for taking some time to chat with us today. I appreciate it.
3: Yeah, thanks for having me.
2: You're very welcome. It's Michael Boccio with the Fort St. John Huskies. We'll be right back to talk with Peace Gallery North coordinator Bev Berg on This Week in the Peace.
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1: Welcome back to the show. I'm Caitlin Coombs. Peace Gallery North is home to a massive collection of art from across the Peace region. The gallery features a range of exhibitions throughout the year and is currently showcasing its own in an exhibition called Carved in Time. Joining us today is Bev Berg, the coordinator of Peace Gallery North. Thank you for joining us today.
12: My pleasure. Thanks for having me.
1: Likewise. So, like I said, you currently have an exhibition, Carved in Time. Tell us a little bit about that. What can people expect when they come in, and kind of how did the idea come about?
12: Well, our little gallery is booked 3 years ahead of time.
1: Wow.
12: So it's really difficult for us to sort of bump somebody else to make room for that permanent collection to be shown. Yeah. So it's, you know, around the cultural center, we have different pieces that are on display so people can see little bits and pieces of it all the time. Mm-hmm. But it's been a very long time since we've actually had it in the gallery. So we were very excited when we had a cancellation last minute. And it sort of worked out very nicely because of course, we have Big Print Day in June every year, and the printmakers were just eager to have a spot to put their new prints. And so this is a collaboration show, Carved in Time, and I think we can appreciate the amount of work that the big printmakers do to carve the templates for their prints. But the permanent collection started in 1992 when the Cultural Center opened, so there's pieces from then. But Sue Popescu, who we all know was a driving force in the arts community in Fort St. John, bless her for putting together such a beautiful archive. And we've got newspaper clippings from the Alaska Highway News and other sources that date back into the 50s.
1: Wow.
12: So some of the pieces that we have up in the gallery right now are the names of the people who were instrumental in building the cultural center and making sure that there was a gallery put in. So it's amazing to me. It's so nice to have it out and dusted off.
1: Yeah, absolutely. I mean, like you said, being booked 3 years in advance must feel pretty good. But then it also does. If you're sitting on this beautiful collection, it must feel even better sometimes to be like, oh, there's a cancellation. Not that that's a good thing, but in this case, it kind of was.
12: Oh, it worked out very nicely. And Oliver and I are also discussing where we can put a piece of the permanent collection so that we always have some of it out and available to the public. Because it's a very... We've lost sight, I think, of how important it is to show the progression of the arts in our community, to honor the people who have come before. And unfortunately, I've noticed now that I've started to dig into it, there's this huge gap. We haven't added to our collection in years. So now we're missing people like Mike Crosher's work isn't in there and Sandy Trout. We need to have that documented. These are like stars in our community.
1: Yeah. Right? How do those gaps form, if you don't mind me asking? Is the gallery constantly looking for things to add to the collection, or is it kind of sporadic?
12: Well, I think we can take the lead now that we're actually negotiating where we're going to put the collection and how we're going to have it displayed. because that is a drawback for people wanting to donate or finding the money to buy pieces to put in the collection.
1: Yeah.
12: Because some people have said, well, if we're never going to see it, why would we want something hidden in the big closet in the back, right?
1: Yeah.
12: So I think putting some history with the pieces so it's well documented and so that they're cared for, because there are pieces that need repair. You can't keep something for that many years and not have some deterioration. So we need people that know how to maintain it and to repair it. And so I'm really excited to start the ball rolling on this. Yeah, I think it's very important.
1: Great. And how long... Is the exhibition going to last? How long can people kind of walk in and see these beautiful pieces before they do go back in that closet temporarily?
12: This is going to be up until the end of August.
1: Okay.
12: And of course, the big prints are there as well. So we're hoping, and we're Tuesday to Saturday, 11 to 5. Yeah.
1: All right.
12: Excuse me.
1: You guys are also doing an art sale. nothing is permanent.
12: Yeah.
1: Tell us about that, and they're kind of going on kind of at the same time as I believe.
12: Yes, except for I think we've had such a good response to the Nothing is Permanent art sale that I think we're going to extend it to the end of September.
1: Okay.
12: And so this came about as I eavesdropped on a conversation at the art auction, actually. And these ladies were talking about downsizing and moving from a great big house to a condo. And what do we do with all this art that we've purchased and, you know, supported our community and even art from other places. So
1: your ears perked up.
12: Yeah, absolutely. And it's like, yeah, nothing is permanent with our permanent collection. So we never, ever sell art that is not original art from the artist in the gallery. We never have done that before. And so this has sort of opened it up to anybody who has art that they love. You're changing decor. I have a couple pieces from Ardell pieces actually in there. So there's some old stuff, there's some new stuff, there's some prints, some from an estate. Mm-hmm. So yeah, it's just an opportunity to bring some stuff in that maybe it doesn't go with your couch anymore.
1: Exactly.
12: So, yeah. So yeah. It's kind of exciting.
1: That sounds it. Obviously, art is something that I think we can agree there are a lot of different price points. It's rather subjective, at least yes. from the unprofessional side, regarding what your art is actually worth.
12: Yeah.
1: So when you do one of these sales, who sets the prices? Is it someone brings the art in and they tell you this is the price, or are they kind of evaluated? What does that go on before the sticker goes on the wall?
12: I never set prices mm-hmm. in the gallery. I'm not trained to do it. Mm-hmm. And so with this sale, as well with the sale of any of the art that we have in there, the artist sets a price.
1: Okay.
12: And it's the same with this sale. Mm-hmm. People have brought in, so we have, I think we have things from $45 to $2,200 okay. and everything in between. Mm-hmm. So there's some really, really good deals. Mm-hmm. Lots of some really nice big framed pieces that would be beautiful in an office space or in hotel rooms or mm-hmm. Like amazing, very, very good deals.
1: Nice. So nice range of prices, sizes, mediums.
12: Yeah.
1: Wonderful. That's great to hear. How long, obviously you said you're looking at extending it right now. What's the official thinking for when the sale would end before you guys make your decision to extend it?
12: Well, Oliver isn't here to say no, so let's just put it out there that we're going to keep it up until the end of September.
1: Wonderful.
12: Yeah.
1: Perfect.
12: And I'm still accepting pieces as well. Right?
1: Set in stone. You've said it on radio, so then it must be true.
12: You betcha. Yeah.
1: And so, okay, I want to touch on that. You were collecting originally, I saw online that you were collecting until August 5th, but now you said you, if someone walks in today with something.
12: Absolutely.
1: Okay.
12: Absolutely. The only, to keep in mind that not everything is going to sell.
1: Yes.
12: I've also told people that I'm not going to store a bunch of artwork. So if it doesn't sell, it's their responsibility to come in and pick it up by a certain date. Mm-hmm. And if it isn't picked up, it'll be donated, mm-hmm. whether it's to the committee that is running the art auction, because that'll come up again in a blink of an eye, right? Yeah. In March, I believe, next mm-hmm. year, we'll have another auction. And so I'm not holding a bunch of pieces. People will have to come pick up their art if it doesn't sell.
1: Mm-hmm.
12: Yeah.
1: And how have you seen sales going since this started? Is it going well so far on the sales side?
12: It is, yeah. We've had lots of interest and have sold a few pieces already. And mm-hmm. Yeah.
1: Perfect. Yeah. Glad to hear it. Yeah. I know it's kind of too soon to tell, perhaps, or too early to think about into the future, but is this something that the gallery would look at doing again in a couple years' time?
12: I believe that it should be an annual event. Mm-hmm. Yeah, I do. And in the Nothing is Permanent sale, we do have some local art that's come in. Mm-hmm. And I had to vow secrecy that I wouldn't tell people who brought their art in. Mm-hmm. And so that's driven a couple artists crazy. I love my job. Yeah, torment them. It's loads of fun. Good bunch of people to work with. Yeah, and we have had a really good turnout, yes.
1: I'm so glad. That's great. Yeah. We spoke at the start. That's kind of the last question. You mentioned that you guys were booked out 3 years in advance. Obviously,
12: yes.
1: You can't divulge everything that's going to happen. Well, what is something that you're really looking forward to the gallery providing to the public kind of as we head into the fall? Is there an exhibition that you're really looking forward to that you can tell us about?
12: Oh, that's such a trick question, because every time it's horrible between shows when the gallery's empty and I'm painting and patching and we're cleaning up and then
1: resetting.
12: It's sad. And then the new show goes up and I think, oh, this is my favorite show this year. And then it happens every month. Oh, this is my favorite show this year. So we're so lucky. We have so many very, very talented people. And I am trying to expand the arts.
1: Yeah.
12: what we're doing in the gallery. Mm-hmm. So we have, we've just hosted our first evening with authors, mm-hmm. and that was wonderful. So we have a couple of those coming up, and we have this beautiful space that's decorated by all these wonderful artists, right? Mm-hmm. And so we're going to have some open mics this fall, and I think the December show is shaping up as a preview to 2027.
1: Okay.
12: So that's very exciting. We usually just have Christmas market in the gallery, mm-hmm. but you know, Oliver is really good to me, and I asked him if we could have the other room this year for Christmas market. So now we have the gallery open in December, and I think that we should be looking to see what's coming up in the new year. And we have sponsors now that are helping us out with exhibition openings, mm-hmm. and I'd like to really showcase all of the great small businesses in town that are helping us out and supporting the gallery. It's all of it. Every show is my favorite show.
1: Well, it's wonderful to hear, and I do look forward to seeing what the gallery brings, and I do look forward now to December as well, to seeing what 2027 holds.
12: Yeah, perfect. Thank you.
1: Well, thank you very much for joining us today. Really appreciate all the information. That was Bev Berg. Our thanks to Michael Baccio for joining us, and thank you for tuning in.
2: 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I'm Dub Craig.
1: And I'm Caitlin Coombs. We'll see you next time.
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2: Mix of sun and cloud today. We're going to see a high of 20, a UV of 5. Tonight, partly cloudy, though it does clear up as the evening goes on. We dip to a low of 8. For tomorrow, sunshine and 23 degrees, a UV of 5 again, and sunny and 23 again for Sunday. How lovely.
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8: Mix of sun and cloud today. We're going to see a high of 20, a UV of 5. Tonight, partly cloudy, though it does clear up as the evening goes on. We dip to a low of 8. For tomorrow, sunshine and 23 degrees, a UV of 5 again, and sunny and 23 again for Sunday. How lovely.
0: You're in Moose Country. I got

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0: It's 100.1 Moose FM. My name's Bernard. On today's midday show, it is a little different as I am on the road around town. I am here at Hub International on 100th Street. 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

0: 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I am at Hub International on 100th Street, just down the road from the Moose FM office. 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
0: Here in the energetic city today, we are going to see a chance of showers getting up to a high of 20 degrees. That's going to continue tonight, dropping down to a low of 8. Tomorrow, we're going to see sunshine, but fog patches in the morning with a high of 23. Also on Sunday, getting up to 23 degrees.
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0: 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I'm Bernard. It is almost a weekend and you are counting down to it. 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It's only at Hub International on 100 Street here in Fort St. John.
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0: Here in the energetic city today, we are going to see a chance of showers getting up to a high of 20 degrees. That's going to continue tonight, dropping down to a low of 8. Tomorrow, we're going to see sunshine, but fog patches in the morning with a high of 23. Also on Sunday, getting up to 23 degrees.
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0: 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I am on the road today on 100th Street at Hub International. So you are counting down to lunchtime. 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
3: I'm Kaylin Coombs, and this is what you need to know this afternoon. The regional district is supporting Fort St. John's search for funding for its new aquatics facility project. The support comes in the form of a letter which the city can use when applying for federal and provincial grant funding for the proposed facility. The city has been working on the project for over a year after the regional district stepped away from it in 2025. The project is going to the polls in October for voters to decide whether to borrow up to $90 million for construction costs. RCMP vehicles across the country are getting a new frontline look after over 30 years. This summer, you can expect to see new RCMP vehicles on the road with all white cars giving way to black cars with white doors. The police say the redesign will help the car's visibility and support a modern look inspired by earlier RCMP vehicle designs. The Fort St. John RCMP say we can expect to see the new cars appear gradually as the older cars are phased out. To see a photo of the design, visit energeticcity.ca. The Hudson's Hope Fall Fair is all set to open its doors on August 29th. Featured will be a free barbecue lunch, events, contests, exhibits, and a dedicated kids zone, complete with activities to help everyone entertained. Exhibits will include fruit and veg, home canning, baking, flowers, and more. An all-ages watermelon eating contest and an adult-only potato peeling contest, as well as a crib tournament and horse jumping will also be on scene. For all the details on these stories and more, you can visit energeticcity.ca. That was the news update. Let's take a look at sports. The annual Halfway River Rodeo started yesterday in Wanwan and promises a weekend full of fun. It's an open event featuring cash prizes and junior and adult events such as steer riding, breakaway roping, barrel racing, bareback riding, saddle bronc riding, bull riding, steer wrestling, and much more. And that's your look at sports. Traffic and weather is coming up next, brought to you by Community Printers.
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5: Taking a look at your road conditions here in the BC Peace. If you're heading south on the Alaska Highway, there's not much going on, and also on Highway 29. Remember, if you do see anything, you can always text the Fort City Chrysler line at 787-2222. And taking a look at your weather here in the Energetic City, we are going to see a chance of showers, a pretty small chance, getting up to a high of 20. That's going to continue tonight, dropping down to 8 degrees. Tomorrow, we're going to see sunny sky getting up to 23 also on Sunday. 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
3: American forecasters are warning the El Nino now has more than 90% of a chance of being a very strong event during the Northern Hemisphere fall and winter 2026-27. An El Nino typically leads to a higher global temperature and altered weather patterns, bringing a drought to some regions and heavy rainfall to others. 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Yellow peas are $6.96 per bushel. And feed barley is $4.71.
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0: 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So I am on the road today at Hub International on 100th Street. 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

0: listening to the Y2K Country Hour brought to you by Ford Motors. My name's Bernard. Today I am on the road here at Hub International on 100th Street. So the weekend is coming up. You got a new toy recently. Either it's a sports car, convertible, or trailer. 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Even better, they're having their customer appreciation barbecue until 2 this afternoon. 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
0: Here in the energetic city today, we are going to see a chance of showers getting up to a high of 20 degrees. That's going to continue tonight, dropping down to a low of 8. Tomorrow, we're going to see sunshine, but fog patches in the morning with a high of 23. Also on Sunday, getting up to 23 degrees.
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Back when your phone flipped, your jeans were low, and country ruled the charts. And I don't know how I can do without. I just need you now. This is the Y2K Country Hour. It's brought to you by Fort Motors. 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

0: You're listening to the Y2K Country Hour brought to you by Ford Motors. My name's Bernard. Today I am on the road here at Hub International on 100th Street. So the weekend is coming up. You got a new toy recently. Either it's a sports car, convertible, or trailer. It needs to be insured and registered. The only place you should get it done is at Hub International today. Their knowledgeable staff members will make sure to get what you need so you can be protected and have fun this weekend. Even better, they're having their customer appreciation barbecue until 2 this afternoon. Burgers, hot dogs are on the grill, corn on the cob, which they're famous for every year. It's all free because they want to give back to you for the support. Also, a cash only bake sale is happening with all proceeds going to the stocking drive at the Peace Villa. 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

0: You're listening to the Y2K Country Hour brought to you by Ford Motors. 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
1: That's a heck of a long intro. I think we need to work on that. Chris Walker with you a little bit early while Bernie's out on location. I want to welcome a couple wonderful guests, as always, from the Fort St. John Public Library. We've got Stacy.
2: Hi, Chris.
1: There we go. And Talia, right?
3: Yes. Hello.
1: Wonderful. Want to make sure I'm saying everyone's name right. And just in case, Stacy, Chris, Talia, Chris, Stacy, Talia. Okay, we're all introduced. Wonderful. Let's talk about the Fort St. John Public Library. It is such a wonderful resource here in the community. I personally think underutilized and underappreciated, and that's why we keep getting you guys in week after week after week, to show off the amazing things that you're doing, to show off the resources that people do have and can use there. And let's start with tonight, for instance. Stacy, I'll throw it over to you. Tell me about Adult Craft Night happening tonight, Friday.
2: Tonight, after hours, the library will be closing, and we will be having our doors open for people to participate in Crafty Night Out. Talia is our program coordinator, and she is the one that sets all this up for us.
1: I tossed it to the wrong person then. Sorry about that. Talia, we'll move over to you. Tell me all about Craft Night. What do people need? What's registration cost? What do they have to bring?
3: It's completely free. You just have to bring yourself. We're doing wallflower art tonight.
1: Wallflower art, as in the band? Great band, by the way. Throwback Tom Petty. So no cost?
3: No cost.
1: Anything that you guys provide all the supplies?
3: Yes, correct.
1: Incredible. Okay, well, if you're looking for something to do on a Friday night that doesn't involve a hangover, might I suggest Adult Craft Night. Continuing on with the weekend, because clearly you're not busy at all.
3: Yeah.
1: You're going to be out at the Fall Fair tomorrow.
3: Yes, there's a story time tent from 1 to 4. So if you're at the Fall Fair looking for a break from all the walking, we'll have stories, we'll have a couple crafts.
1: 1 p.m. to 4 p.m. Are you reading The Hobbit?
3: No.
1: Okay, so it's going to be multiple different books.
3: Yes.
1: All ages,
3: yep,
1: toddlers?
3: All ages. We have books for all ages, okay. So it'll depend on who shows up.
1: Wonderful. And of course, the Fall Fair happening this weekend. We're all very proud to be partaking. We can't wait to see you guys up there. 1 p.m. to 4 p.m. We're going to move on to Sunday, where if you weren't busy enough, we just keep on adding on. Stacy, should I go over to you just for a second to talk about how wonderful she's doing?
2: Exactly. Talia has been wonderful with the library in keeping all these programs organized and all these different activities, and she has helped with bringing in two summer reading club students that have assisted in a 8-week reading program and challenge with arts, crafts, activities, and reading. Mm-hmm. And we will be wrapping that up as of this Sunday with great appreciation to our sponsors and our supporters being Urban Systems, as well as all the donors who have supported in prizes and stuff and helped support the Summer Reading Club. We love you all. We appreciate all of you. And Talia can tell us all about what is planned.
1: All you?
3: So it starts at 1 o'clock on Sunday, and we have a free...
1: Centennial Park
3: in the Festival Park Plaza.
1: Yep,
3: we have a free barbecue. We're going to have some crafts. There's face painting, henna, door prizes, or final prizes for the Summer Reading Club. And yeah, lots of fun.
1: We skipped over, I think, what is a very important thing here, because yes, you guys are hosting this end of summer bash, and there's going to be free food, which always brings people in. So I'm going to say that again, free food, go support your local library. How many kids were involved in the summer reading program?
3: We had about 400 registered.
1: And this is why I say I think it's underappreciated, right? It's easy for someone to say, hey, we're throwing this party. Hey, we have this little reading space for kids. But when you quantify it, with you guys had 400 kids reading throughout the summer, you couldn't pay me to read as a kid. So, I mean, like, this is fantastic for the kids, the community, of course, the families. How do you do it? And I mean this, like, how does this reading program work for people to get involved next year?
3: So we start on Canada Day. The kids can register and they get a tracker and they keep track of the books that they read and they get entered in for weekly prizes, and we have a whole lot of programs at the library.
1: So like, again, we're not talking about like picking up some of Oprah's best. You're not specifically saying you have to read these 72 books. Read
3: Any
1: whatever
3: books.
1: You want, every book, is a tick mark.
3: Yes.
1: And so are there prizes for who reads the most, for groups? How do you have the kids categorized?
3: This year we had four teams.
1: Okay.
3: And so each kid was put on a different team, and they earned points for their teams, and they also earned entries to the weekly prizes. So every time they read six books or 6 days in a row, they got entered into a prize, into the draw.
1: So freaking cool. Yeah. Again, all of this coming up Sunday, starting at 1 p.m. Mm-hmm. Again, free barbecues, mm-hmm. henna, like you say, prizes for the kids will be handed out. We really look forward to it. To continue on into next week, somebody tell me about Dungeons and Dragons. Now we're speaking my language. I can't read, but I can certainly role play. What are we doing?
3: I'll let Stacy take that one.
2: Well, on every second Tuesday?
3: First and third.
2: Oh, the first
3: Wednesday.
2: And third
1: Wednesday.
2: Yeah. Thank you.
1: It's on my calendar every week. Chimes, and it's like, you should go to D&D. And I'm like, yeah, maybe I should.
2: We have some wonderful volunteers that help to host these game nights.
1: Yep.
2: And on the first and third Wednesday of every month, we have 3 hours of gaming.
1: Beautiful.
2: At the library. Currently, there is three different categories set up. There's the new gamers, there's the advanced gamers, and then a more intermediate or older age group.
1: Yep.
2: They have a lot of fun. It is very interactive, and we are possibly going to be starting a fourth table in September because we have had some wonderful turnout, and we would love to see more people come down, be part of a community, gather with people, be interactive, and enjoy some fantasy role playing.
1: For those who have never played Dungeons and Dragons, let me take this one over, ladies. I got this. Let me turn off your mics. I got this. You need nothing, and I mean absolutely nothing. We've got the dice. We've got the papers. There is no board game. There are no characters. There is nothing you need to buy. It is all, we call it, theater of the mind. So, for instance, Stacy, your character is walking along a mountain pass, and they hear the bushes rustling. What do? And that's how you play the game. It is genuinely imagination and storytelling. You don't need anything except the willingness to participate. And that can be argued. If you show up and you're willing to roll a dice every now and then and be quiet and just observe, totally fine. But one of the most welcoming communities I've ever been a part of, I'd highly recommend it if you haven't tried it. And if you're out there and you've got teenagers that are a little nerdy and dorky, send them too, because they will freaking love it. And then we're not done with summer until we talk about the Moose FM Block Party.
2: Of course.
1: It's coming up on September the 12th. We know that you guys are going to be there. As it turns out, we will too. It's super strange.
2: Really?
1: I know. It's crazy. And we've been talking about it for a while. We usually get 2,000 to 3,000 people walk through every year. We've got circus performers. But most importantly, we've got nonprofits. You guys are going to be there. And we'd love for you to drop by to just ask questions about the library. What kind of things do you wish more people knew?
2: I really wish people understood how the library has all these free resources. It doesn't cost to get your library card. It doesn't cost to come in and use the computers. Most of our programs are at no charge. This is a community service, a community programs that are available to everyone of every age and every demographic. We want you to come down, participate, be a part of that, and not worry about how much it's going to cost.
1: 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And by that, we don't just mean, hey, we're taking your money. If you're out there willing to write a $1,000 check, great, we'll take it. But by support your library, I simply mean get a library card and use it. Drop by every now and then. Take part in some of the programming, which brings me back over to Talia. What's something you wish people knew about the library?
3: That there are programs for everyone, not just kids. We have adult craft nights, we have writing circles, story times, all sorts of things.
1: I would love an adult story time. Can somebody please start reading Lord of the Rings to me? I'll show up in my pajamas. Ladies, I can't thank you guys enough for the work that the library does, for dropping by every week and having this chat with me. Well, specifically Bernie, but today, me. And of course, for all the work that you guys put into making sure that our kids are reading. And we cannot thank you enough for it. It is such a thankless job, but at the end of the day, it is such an important job to make sure that our kids are not just reading, but comprehending the things that they read. Anything else that you guys want to add, or are we wrapped up for another Friday?
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1: We're number one. Thank you so much, Stacy. Thank you so much, Talia. We love to see you guys, and we can't wait to see what you come up with next. Take care.
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5: 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I'm Bernard, taking the midday show on the road, now with the Fort City Chrysler. 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

0: It's 100.1 Moose FM. I'm Bernard. You know, it's almost the end of summer, but there's still a lot of summer left. 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
0: Here in the energetic city today, we are going to see a chance of showers getting up to a high of 20 degrees. That's going to continue tonight, dropping down to a low of 8. Tomorrow, we're going to see sunshine, but fog patches in the morning with a high of 23. Also on Sunday, getting up to 23 degrees.
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0: Here in the energetic city today, we are going to see a chance of showers, getting up to a high of 20 degrees. That's going to continue tonight, dropping down to a low of 8. Tomorrow, we're going to see sunshine, but fog patches in the morning with a high of 23. Also on Sunday, getting up to 23 degrees.
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7: Guess who's back behind a microphone? Hey, how you doing in your Moose FM weather throughout the rest of the day? Partly cloudy. Small chance of showers right up until midnight. A high of 20 degrees today, a low of 8 later tonight. Tomorrow, sunny again with fog patches first thing in the morning. We'll get up to a high of 23 degrees, and then on Sunday, another beautiful sunshiny day with a high of 23. Hey, you know me, especially on a Friday afternoon. Super excited, over-caffeinated, and willing to take your request. You just got to get them in at 787-2222. Why? It's Friday.
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High Valley Fools on 100.1 Moose FM. And hey, Chris Walker with you on your Friday afternoon. About that time, don't you think? Reverse that song. I got $50 to give away from the Great Canadian Oil Change. And all you've got to do is tell me the name of this song to the Fort City Chrysler line.

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8: There are always great exhibits.

So what do you think? What is that Jerry Reed song? Do I need to play it again? Probably not. I mean, as soon as I say Jerry Reed, you should know what movie and TV show that comes from. Same name. Send it in, 787-2222. While you do that, let's celebrate the fact that we've had a very wet summer with a little, no, not showers, the effects of that. Here's Mud on the Moose.

Boat Hammers with Mud on 100.1 Moose FM. I'm Chris Walker. We're playing Reverse. That song is brought to you by the Great Canadian Oil Change, and I'm going to do something special for you. But first, let's do this. Here's what it sounded like.

West bounding down here on 100.1 Moose FM. If you got that right, you were in for the $50 and the Great Canadian Oil Change. And here's the good news for you. I have not been able to get to all the callers. I know that you're still out there. I haven't been able to respond to all the text messages. So I'm going to give you until the end of the hour to text me with what that song was. Chris, you gave away the answer. You knew it anyway. Here's East bounding down on 100.1 Moose FM.

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We sound a little something like this. Or we could sound like this. It's gonna be a long, hot summer. Wish you'd be together with your feet up on the dashboard now. We could even sound like this.

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1: Oh, I got a good one for you today. Because I don't need to tell you there's always something going on at Chances Fort St. John. You know that, but now I've got living proof. Her name's Leanne.
2: Hello.
1: From Chances. Welcome back. I've missed you, buddy.
2: I've missed you, too.
1: I feel like it's been like 10 years since we've seen each other. So we got a lot of catching up to do. Your paint night was another amazing success.
2: Those portraits were amazing of everybody's pets. I could not. They were so nice.
1: First off, I'd never be able to. You know what I mean? I'd show up and it would look like a kindergartner doodling a dog. Like, there's no way I can even get close
2: but
1: to what they
2: what
1: did.
2: But that's what I thought. I thought that too. And then I tried it and I'm like, this actually looks good.
1: Yeah, and if you have no idea what we're talking about, you guys did another paint night in the vault. It was only like $50. Everything was free on top of that.
2: Bonus play in the casino afterwards. Use your game sense. All that fun stuff.
1: Paint your pet. And it was last night, the night before.
2: It was last night.
1: They've got the results posted over on their Facebook page, and that's where I saw it today, and I was jaw-dropped. I was like, why did all these professional artists sign up for a paint night? Don't they have all this stuff at home? No, they just make it look like you're professional.
2: Melissa's our girl.
1: I'm sure that you will have more in the future, and if there are more things coming up in the future, Facebook, follow you guys on social media. Right, you don't just need to show up here to find out what's going on at Chances Fort St. John.
2: There's always something going.
1: I love that jingle. I freaking love it. Like, it's one of those things where, like, if I'm trying to give an example of, like, effective marketing and jingles, that's the one that I go to now.
2: There's eyes rolling all over Fort St. John right now.
1: Well, they can roll their eyes, but they can go home at night and they know exactly what we're talking about. And it works. Throughout the week, you guys do Tuesday Bingo with an extra play now. So that's not one chance to win. It's six.
2: It's six chances. And spots are filling up. We only have about five seats left on average per week.
1: Which is crazy. I remember going the first couple of weeks where it was like me and maybe three other people. I started bringing our ex-news director and her other half, now fiance. I started dragging more and more people. And last week, I went in for just one of them. And it was full. Like, yeah. It was incredible. On top of that, speaking of full, let's talk trivia.
2: Trivia.
1: My God.
2: Those were hard topics last week, eh?
1: They're always hard. I remember back in my day when it was the Moose team versus your team. It was always this duel, which one of us would win. It was usually the Moose team. And we get like 55 to 65 points. I think our team came up with like 40 points last week. We are doing terribly. But the room is full every single week because if nothing else, it's fun.
2: It's fun.
1: You don't have to go and win.
2: It's free and it's fun.
1: And
2: it's
1: still free play. No, your limit play within it. but it's such a fun atmosphere. I like to say that not everyone takes it super seriously. Sometimes we do. Most times we don't. And like you say, you guys used to give away like a joke prize where it's like, no, I know this with 100%. And they get it wrong, and they get the
2: little stinker,
1: the little stinker award. So like, there are ways that you can make it more fun, not that it needs to be. Thursday night is a poker tournament. Know your limit, play within it. Do we talk buy-ins or are we not allowed to?
2: Yeah, it's fun. It's a low investment to try
1: there
2: out and
1: go.
2: See if you can win something. If you can, that's great. If not, you had a good time and you got to try it out. We will be looking at doing some poker lessons in the future as well as blackjack lessons.
1: We've
2: got Sunday poker tournaments starting up next month in September as well as blackjack tournaments. We're going to start up in September as well. We're very excited.
1: Fun story. I'm not sure if it's still on and tell me if it's not. There was a dine and play reward. Is that still a thing?
2: It is back, but it's limited, and I think it ends here in the next week.
1: So the idea is you show up to Chances for a night at the sports book or trivia, whatever it is, you get a little bit of food, and they give you some free play that can go on your card for the slots, know your limit play within it, or $15 to go towards some of the tables.
2: Absolutely.
1: I've never played a table game in my life. I'm bad at poker. I've never had a poker face. Look at me. You think I have a poker face?
2: I did see you play poker when we were training dealers.
1: And how that bad did I do?
2: Not good.
1: Exactly. So I took this 15 and went, you know what? I have, know your limit, play within it, never done roulette. So I'm going to go and I'm going to watch and see. And the table went red, red, red, red. Four in a row. And it went, well, mathematically, it's got to be black. So I took my free play, put it on black. green, double zero. Yeah. So I was like, are you kidding me? Yeah. What the heck are the chances of that? So, yes, this is why we say know your limit, play within it. But, man, it is fun to play for free.
2: Well,
1: so
2: it's fun. And why not try when it doesn't cost you anything
1: exactly.
2: as well?
1: So. All you can do
2: and
1: is win.
2: The staff there is so great, and they'll teach you everything you need to know.
1: 100%. Shout out Moses. I hope he's out there listening as well. then Saturday's karaoke as well.
2: Saturday's karaoke. We also, 2 weeks ago, introduced two-for-one pasta nights on Thursdays.
1: Nobody told me this.
2: Have you tried our blackened chicken Alfredo?
1: Oh, my
2: yet?
1: God.
2: Oh,
1: haven't I?
2: My goodness.
1: I have licked the plate. Yes. I mean that literally. It is insane. And the thing that they do, your chefs, kudos, chef's kiss, is they don't just use the blackened chicken sauce on the chicken. They put it in the Alfredo sauce, so it's all throughout. To die for.
2: If you're not used to it, it's a little spicy. But if you know what you're getting, it's like amazing.
1: And two new pasta dishes. One is a mac and cheese. The other one is a pesto gnocchi.
2: Oh, with the Parmesan cheese on top is absolutely fire.
1: You know when they do that thing where they're like, hey, tell us when with the Parmesan? I want two bowls. Keep going. That's the main thing. So, yes, there is always something going on down at Chances Fort St. John. There is a menu with literally something for everybody. If you're looking for carb-free, meat-free, gluten-free, they've got it. Spicy honey, hot honey.
2: Natural chicken bites.
1: Oh, my God. Oh, I'm drooling.
2: Like, so good.
1: I've got a burger in my back office, and I don't want it. I want that chicken now. So, Leanne, again, always something going on. You guys have a menu that is built for absolutely everybody. Right now, there's an ability to go down and enjoy free play and even bigger giveaways coming up,
2: big things coming up.
1: Oh, mother of God, they're going to be huge. So that's
2: I'll just drop this. Yep. If you like the NFL, if you're into the NFL at all, this next promotion will be right up your alley.
1: It is a jaw-dropping prize with no hesitation. 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
1: 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So 787-2222. 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
2: Poker.
1: Know your limit, play within it. 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Thanks so much for joining us again. Here's the James Barker Band on 100.1 Moose FM.

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5: Here in the energetic city today, we are going to see a chance of showers getting up to a high of 20 degrees. That's going to continue tonight, dropping down to a low of 8. Tomorrow, we're going to see sunshine, but fog patches in the morning with a high of 23. Also on Sunday, getting up to 23 degrees.

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1: Yeah, I'm not sure if she mentioned this. Sydney's been taking over a lot for me here in the afternoon show. It's a little bit of training, a little bit of freedom for me. I get to do more of the behind-the-scenes stuff, you know what I mean? Like, we got block party around the corner. Got some big giveaways, big plans for the fall. So while she's been on air, there was one day she made a comment to me that said, you know, it's been sticky, it's been humid, I absolutely hate it all. I can't wait for winter. Mm-hmm. Says the person who just got here. Now I realize she's coming from the hat. And they also get some snow and they get the cold. But it's different, right? It's different, especially if you've been here for a couple of years, you know. You know what to expect. What's the over-under? What's your guess? Is she going to have this same attitude come January? Send me your text. Let me know. What do you think? Poor Sydney. She's out there right now live at Fort City Chrysler. We'll see what she's up to this afternoon.
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12: Engines echo across Northern Lights Raceway as Peace Auto Fest is happening in Fort St. John, August 28th to the 30th. The weekend starts Friday night with street legal drag races. Gates open at 5, tech starts at 6. Saturday brings the car show from 10 a.m. till 2 p.m. with a limbo, burnouts, flex off, tug of war, and much more. There will be cars, trucks, bikes, food trucks, bouncy castles, and face painting for the kids so the whole crew can make a day of it. Sunday, the action moves to the South Taylor chain up area for autocross competition from 9 a.m. till 5 p.m. For the full Peace Auto Fest weekend schedule, follow the FSJ Car Culture Facebook group.
0: It's the Beat of FSJ, brought to you by the Fort St. John Co-op. You're at home here.
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jeans for you here on 100.1 Moose FM. Chris Walker on your Friday afternoon. We're getting closer and closer to that time, right? That all request ride home, but plenty to do between now and then. For instance, coming up at the top of the hour, news, sports, traffic, weather. Hey, we've got news about BC Hydro and their site E-dam that's coming in. I'm sure that won't be protested at all. No conflicting opinions there. If you want the full details, hey, it's coming up at the top of the hour, or you can check it out over at energeticcity.ca. In the meantime, new sports, traffic, weather, even a top four flashback on the way. Since it's a Friday, and you know me, we like to party. Here's Sam Hunt with one. This one specifically a house party.

0: 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When hiking the trails this summer, beware of animals like bears, coyotes, and cougars.
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1: I'm Caitlin Coombs, and this is what you need to know this afternoon. The regional district is supporting Fort St. John's search for funding for its new aquatics facility project. The support comes in the form of a letter which the city can use when applying for federal and provincial grant funding for the facility. City has been working on the project for over a year after the regional district stepped away from it in 2025. It is going to the polls in October for voters to decide whether to borrow up to $90 million to cover construction costs. Next Thursday, H3M Environmental will be hosting its annual school supply drive, Neighbors for Notebooks. It's to bring the community together and support students, families, and teachers in advance of the next school year. School supply donations will be accepted from noon to 4 p.m. at Festival Plaza, with a barbecue, kids zone, entertainment, and raffle prizes on site. For all the details on these stories and more, you can visit energeticcity.ca. That was the news update. Let's take a look at sports. BC is currently second in medals earned in the Special Olympics Canada Summer Games currently ongoing in Medicine Hat, Alberta. So far, BC has earned 162 medals, just behind Ontario at 164, and there are 2 days to go before the event wraps up on Sunday. And that's your look at sports. Traffic and weather is coming up next, brought to you by Home Hardware.
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3: Oh, interesting. Okay, taking a look at what's going on out there. I don't really have anything of note, I don't think. Hang on, I'm trying to figure this out because literally just flashing on my screen is unplanned protest and I can't figure out where. It's just south of Watson Lake on Highway 97. Okay. So, I mean, you know, technically, yes, Highway 97, but just below the Northwest Territory. So not really close. If you're out there and you actually see something that's slowing you down, 787-2222 when it comes to your weather. A partly cloudy rest of your day with a small chance of showers. We'll see a low of 8 degrees overnight and fog patches before tomorrow morning. Once we get there, sunny throughout the rest of your day tomorrow and a high of 23 and sunny again on Sunday with a high of 23 degrees. Going to be a beautiful weekend here in the energetic city. 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
1: The regional district is raising concerns about BC Hydro's proposed Site E project. Yesterday, BC Hydro presented plans for its latest piece of a project to the regional district. In response, the directors said they are concerned that if the dam is built, it would be the end of the Peace River on the BC side outside of reservoirs. The utility responded by saying both Taylor and Fort St. John would see negative impacts to their water intakes, a situation Mary Lilia Hansen likened to Hudson's Hope's current reality. Taking a look at the markets, oil is currently $82.40 a barrel, natural gas is $2.71, AltaGas is $53.65 a share, Enbridge is $70.61 a share, ARC Resources is $33.16 a share, and Pembina Pipeline is $68.41 a share.
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3: Today we're flashing back to 2007. I was getting ready for my last year of high school. Caitlin, who just read you the news, was a mere toddler. Sydney, you know, out there on location, was in diapers, and I just aged 20 years in that realization. Thanks, ladies. Always appreciate you guys being around. I'm going to go home and cry myself to, well, not necessarily to sleep, but I will leave teardrops on my guitar. Kicking things off with Taylor Swift on the Moose.

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10: Andy Moose FM weather through the rest of your day. It is going to be partly cloudy with a chance of showers and a low of 8 degrees. Tomorrow, sunny with a high of 23. And then sunny again on Sunday with a high of 23 degrees.
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That's Mackenzie Border with Pickup here on 100.1 Moose FM. When we come back in just a few minutes, I want to talk to you about gas, the price of gas, your limits, how far we can go and how far we can push it. So stick around. I want your input. I'm begging for your input because I need to see if I'm alone in this.

0: here to make your afternoons awesome. 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
1: You know, I was driving home yesterday and I noticed the price of gas and my stomach dropped because, my gas light was on. And I did some math and it's going to cost me about $200 to fill my tank. And I realized that I am from the position that I'm in. I know that I can, specifically on paydays, but there are so many that can't. What is your line? What's your limit? At what point, at what price of gas, do you simply say, you know what? I'm getting an e-bike or an e-scooter. I've got to downsize my vehicle. I've got to start walking. And there are some people out there right now that think that I'm like anti-oil and gas. No, I'm not. I'm really not. Just the reality of some is they cannot afford it. And for everyone, let me pose this to you. Gas right now, let's round it and say that it's $2 a liter. At $10 a liter, for you to fill up that dually diesel, it's going to cost you more than $1,000. Per tank of gas, everyone has a limit. I just want to know what yours is. At what point can you not do it anymore? Are we getting close? I just think it's a conversation worth having. And I'm so curious, because I know what my number is. Just want to know what yours is. Text me, call me, 787-2222. Let's talk about wasting gas.

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9: Andy Moose FM weather through the rest of your day. It is going to be partly cloudy with a chance of showers and a low of 8 degrees. Tomorrow, sunny with a high of 23. And then sunny again on Sunday with a high of 23 degrees.
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Gentlemen on 100.1 Moose FM, Chris Walker with you here on your Friday afternoon. A little while ago, I asked you the question, what's your limit when it comes to the price of gas? Because I know for some, we're there. It is just too expensive. You're having to downsize the vehicle. You're having to walk every now and then rather than taking your car, your truck, your whatever it is. Some people out there buying scooters and e-bikes, we're seeing more of them all the time. So what's your limit? I've got a couple of responses. The first one is, by my budget, as of right now, I could probably do up to about $2.30 a liter. Past that, it's going to be a stretch. Other people, and I'll keep this one anonymous, saying we're already there. When gas hit about $1.70 a liter, we can no longer fit it into our family budget. We have had to start walking more or utilizing some of these e-scooters and e-bikes. And I get it. That's what I say. There is no judgment. I know that we're all on different financial paths and we're all going to have different limits as to what it is. And if you want to get that answer in, 787-2222, that's a Ford City Chrysler line, or use it for a request. After all, coming up at the top of the hour, it's your all-request ride home in your Friday edition. Oh, you don't want to miss out.

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0: From the energeticcity.ca newsroom, this is what's happening right now.
1: I'm Caitlin Coombs, and this is what you need to know this afternoon. Northern Health has issued a toxic drug alert for cyclorphine, which has been found in recent samples of white hydromorphine pills sold as Dilaudid. It's a new synthetic opioid, which is known to be as much as 10 times stronger than fentanyl. Northern Health says fentanyl test strips will not detect the new drugs in pills, and more doses of naloxone may be needed in the event of an overdose. For all the details, visit energeticcity.ca. The regional district is raising concerns about BC Hydro's proposed Site-E project. Yesterday, BC Hydro presented plans for its latest Peace River project to the regional district. In response, the directors said that they are concerned that if the dam is built, it would be the end of the Peace River on the BC side, outside of reservoirs. The utility says both Taylor and Fort St. John would see negative impacts to their water intakes, a situation Mayor Lilia Hansen likened to the Hudson's Hope's current reality. The regional district is supporting Fort St. John's search for funding for its new aquatics facility project. The support comes in the form of a letter, which the city can use when applying for federal and provincial grant funding for the proposed facility. The city has been working on the project for over a year after the regional district stepped away from it in 2025. The project is going to the polls in October for voters to decide whether to borrow up to $90 million for construction costs. And next Thursday, H3M Environmental will be hosting its annual school supply drive, Neighbors for Notebooks. It's to bring the community together and support students, families, and teachers in advance of the school year starting next month. School supply donations will be accepted from noon to 4 p.m. at Festival Plaza with a barbecue, kids zone, entertainment, and raffle prizes all on site. For all the details on these stories and more, you can visit energeticcity.ca. That was News Update. Let's take a look at sports. BC is currently second in medals earned in the Special Olympics Canada Summer Games, currently ongoing in Medicine Hat, Alberta. So far, BC has earned 162 medals and has 2 days to go before the event wraps up on Sunday. And that's your look at sports. Traffic and weather is coming up next, brought to you by Canadian Water Serve and Save.
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3: 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I need water. I got nothing left.
2: 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You're slow, you're sluggish, and you give